This is Lollyway. Well, unfortunately, she passed away not too long ago. Song was released back in 2011 of the album Lollyway. That's the label CCP Record Company from South Africa. Good morning to you. Welcome to Y102.5 FM. It's a beautiful morning. It's Monday, a new week. And yes, we are glad to be alive, right? This is the day that the Lord has made. We shall be glad and rejoice in it. Well, I've been playing some amazing and soothing songs for you this morning, just to warm you up into the new week. September 7th, 2026. Welcome to the show. Well, my name is Ebenezer. Don't call you, call me NYDJ. This is Rise and Shine, and we are on till 9 a.m. I hope you're going to keep me company, because I can't do this just by myself. Yeah, you can't see me locked up in a studio, talking into the air, but I know I am talking to you. So good morning to you, and welcome to the show. I don't know where you're listening to me from, but you want to reach out via X at Y1025FM at NYDJ Live. I mean, if for anything, I know that Opoku Emmanuel is tuning in this morning. Opoku is actually a driver. Car registration number AS24625. That is a black Toyota Yaris. Yeah, so Emmanuel Opoku is tuning in this morning. You are driving one of the biggest men in Ghana at the moment. Please take good care of him. Yes, so good morning to you. And of course to you, Eddie K. Trust you are doing amazing as well. Good to know you're also listening. Why don't you also send me a message? Let me know where you're tuning from. As I've given you all the showers this morning, I need to share with you that if you are ready to elevate your home, Max Buy is bringing you the ultimate upgrade with the world-renowned Haier appliances. 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That means three shops in the city to make sure that you shop easily. I don't know how things went for you this weekend, but obviously some teams made sure your bets scattered. That's what I've been telling you about soccer bets. Soccer bets says when you bet on us and for any reason your team or one team messes up, you still have something to fall on. You don't lose out completely. You have at least some consolation. They are going to reward you three times your stake. So just make sure that you are betting on soccer bets and soccer chairs. Because that's indeed the only way you can actually go. This is Y1025 FM. Rise and shine on the Monday morning.

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1: Yeah.
0: Just some 17 to hit 7 o'clock. When it's 7, we bring you Word to Go.
1: Yeah.
0: By Pastor Mensa Otebio. Before that, Raul Gonzalez is tuning to the show. Black Moses also here says, good morning, boss. Loud inside our Sokori Mampong. Bob Bain says, glory be to God. Yes, indeed. Glory be to God. It's a new week. Yes. Now there's an opportunity for somebody out there to grab a job. Now the qualifications are that you must be confident, yeah. You must be hardworking, friendly, and also ready to work. Well, if you have all these, then listen up. Barapitumbu Restaurant is looking for cashiers,
1: yeah.
0: And waitresses to join their team. So if you have what it takes, if you're hardworking, yeah. Customer friendly, and ready to work, this could be that opportunity you've been looking for. Applicants must live around Ahonjo, Dabai, Kase, yeah. Dakujum, and Adiemra. So it means you should be around, okay? At least so that, yeah. You don't have to travel far just to get to work. If you need any information about this or you want to apply, please make sure that you call 024-333-1579. 024-333-1579. Don't just listen to the opportunity. Grab it. Call now. Or maybe a friend of yours. You know, a friend of yours who needs that. You know, there's always that one friend who sees that opportunity and push it to you. Yeah. Be that friend and make sure that friend of yours also has something to do. Now, MTN says, we do understand the hustle. Sometimes you're at home, you want to send an email, it's not going through. Or maybe the internet at your home, it's somewhere.
1: Yeah.
0: We understand. We understand. There are those who also would never do anything at home, like download any file that's been sent to them from work or anything. They want to get to the office and use the office internet. Jaisa, you might miss an opportunity because there's that mail sitting in your mail,
1: yeah.
0: And I go, when I get to the office. MTN says, we are bringing you MTN home fiber. And not only are we bringing that to you, the prices actually just went down as we increased their speeds. So you can now do whatever it is on your MTN home fiber anytime, any day. 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
1: Yeah.
0: Or you're going for the 300 megabytes per second, you get to pay only 444 Ghana cedis per month. And if you're a heavy streamer, you know what I mean.
1: Yeah.
0: You want to go in for the 500 megabytes per second, that sells at 999 Ghana cedis per month. 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
1: yeah.
0: Your speed, your home, your choice, only on MTN everywhere you go. Celebrating your birthday today. Good news.
1: Yeah.
0: Happy birthday to you. Wishing you prosperity, wishing you long life,
1: yeah.
0: And everything there is. Summer Cake says, we want to be part of your day. We want to be part of celebrating your day. So come to us for only 30 Ghana cedis.
1: Yeah.
0: We are giving you a slice of a cake. Maybe you want a cupcake for only 10 Ghana cedis. Can you imagine? Yeah, I keep telling you these things you wouldn't find anywhere than Summer Cakes. For only 10 Ghana cedis, you have a cupcake for yourself. For 30 Ghana cedis, you have a slice of a cake. Maybe you want to get that big birthday as well. That is fine. We are going to make sure that you have that. So just give us a call early on time or ahead of time and let's get that done for you. Maybe you want to surprise somebody with a gift basket, food box. I mean, whatever it is, talk to us.
1: Yeah.
0: We are more than glad. Find Summer Cakes at Bantama Obseed Echo Bank. Yeah. Or please call us on 053-4752-577. 053-4752-577. That's Summer Cakes. Give us that call today. We are more than glad to put a smile on your face. Lord Papa, Lord Paper says, what do girls really want?

0: anything you want it to be. It could be a stadium.
1: He's just 12 yards out. He shoots.
2: Goal!
0: Yes! Yes! What a try!
1: It's a goal!
0: Or a gaming arena.
2: Yes! Let's go!
0: Sometimes a classroom.
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4: 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Which part don't you understand?
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0: Or it could be an office.
4: 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How many orders are ready? Okay, send them to East Legon first.
0: Or even a research center.
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And that's music coming in from Chris Brown. You've got this one, Back to Sleep, on Y1025 FM. Well, you've got 9 minutes to say bye-bye to you and make way for the mid-morning radio show. I want to believe it's been another wonderful edition of Rise and Shine. Another beautiful morning to get your day started right. And if things went right, then give thanks to Jah. Yeah, praise and all, praise and everything to Allah and to God. So thank you for listening. But before I go, good morning to you, Manfred. Yeah, Manfred was questing for something. Go all in tomorrow. I'm going to get that and work on it for you. But thank you for listening. Thank you for your messages. Thank you for the opinions you share and making the show as great as it is. My name is NY DJ. Have a fantastic morning. Catch you, God willing, tomorrow.

0: is real time to do the real talk. It is expected of every panty liner to be extra absorbent, so that when you wear it in the gusset of that panty, it feels like there's nothing at all. 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

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And as a 0544-88-59-21. Jack Jack Fried Rice. Jack Jack Jollof. Jack Jack City. Looks good. Even tastes better. What's else here? And you feeling no? Your location here. KNUST. Next to the Ayeni Asa Market. And yes, you're being you want. And we're doomed.

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1: Messi chen wa o chen wa si o jina pake so.
0: Tabi atakum.
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0: Right, so this is music from Black Sharif and Ira the J from the San Sharif album that came on Friday, dope album. There was an EP from Kweku Smoke as well. No, this is an EP. An album from Kweku Smoke and an EP from Kofi Mole as well, all on Friday, came out on Friday. It's 11:30 on the mid-morning radio show. Maureen is here, she's about to give us gist. This is how we're starting a new week on this side. How are you doing? Why are you wearing black? I think also,
1: Nyayana. My name is Brooklyn, has been Andrew Wednesday, no my yoki.
0: Why? So you're mourning. You're wearing black to mourn. Broken heart. Broken heart is not more money. When you're one year. Why? What gave you a broken heart? Is it a relationship or something in love?
1: I can't say it here.
0: A relationship. Do you know broken heart is not just about the romantic relationship?
1: It's not a relationship, but I've lost someone.
0: Man. For real, for real.
1: Oh, for real, my uncle.
0: Oh.
1: I've lost an uncle to CC. Oh.
0: Somebody's father is your bank. Obi papa, and now friend the bank. What is in the news has happened for a while.
1: But you see, the complaints coming from the parents now is that, you see, at first you select the schools, you write your BEC, results come a week or two after, placements come, and most of the time, you know, parents are satisfied. But here lies the case. The results come out before they decide to choose the schools. Yeah, they say results once are not much choose the schools.
0: When did it start? Because I'm not privy to this.
1: It started last year.
0: Results never.
1: Before you start looking for schools.
0: I don't know.
1: But I don't know, my, you know. There are a lot of interviews and voice notes flying around.
0: No, but then, I mean, I feel like the previous arrangement was
1: better.
0: Yeah, it was it. So
1: two schools.
0: Yeah.
1: Four schools. First, second, third,
0: first
1: fourth.
0: Grade, second, third, you know.
1: Control unya 32. I was so annoyed there now.
0: Yeah. So if now we're supposed to wait for the
1: results
0: to come before we start looking,
1: for schools.
0: It even delays the process. Do you get?
1: Yeah,
0: it delays. It actually makes the kids stay home longer than usual. So I don't know.
1: And currently the

0: the university placement, sorry, buying university forms and admission, mm-hmm. everything is being rushed because KNUST vacated on Friday. Mm-hmm. They are resuming next month.
1: Obviously, because also we are paper crime will be an
0: The entire crime is starting with school placements. It's mm-hmm. one a video now, boy, in AU45 or so per Presec.
1: No, I've not seen that. Hey, what are you saying?
0: Were you 45 or so per Presec?
1: But Presec Legon is a first cycle, right?
0: Yeah.
1: The one more grade, I mean, they had a
0: grade A
1: school. So grade A schools, they actually like, what's it called? A limit or a benchmark for you to get before
0: 45.
1: You can enroll.
0: 45. And I doubt this.
1: 9999. Some certain schools, I mean, no disrespect to the other schools, but that's what we have. I mean, cycles. So this is like a grade A school.
0: Have you seen the video that was published by Joy Prime yesterday?
1: No, I wasn't really on the internet yesterday. I had a long day.
0: Yesterday.
1: Yeah.
0: Joy Prime for GBA Bomo Baba.
1: What happened?
0: They gave a group of ladies the platform to discuss relationship issues and all that. Mm-hmm. And one of them was to talk about the fact that, in your life, you might need a helper.
1: Yeah.
0: Opportunity comes but once. But nipa no bebo wa brabo as a helper, no, you'll be cool. Grab the opportunity.
1: Oh, I think I saw an infographic on that.
0: God, Nangasan freeze from the one to be connected.
1: Yeah, I think I saw an infographic describing it.
0: And you see, live broadcasting, people don't watch TV like that.
1: Yeah, could I just chop it off?
0: Yeah. Omo Katibi posted on Instagram. Instagram is on TikTok, it's on Facebook, it's everywhere.
1: Ever say production? Now we know that, you see, this is exactly what they were actually like farming for, and they have it now. See, you are
0: but
1: on
0: it's
1: radio.
0: Not right.
1: They don't care about what's right or wrong. You are on radio talking about it. That's exactly, they've achieved their aim, their results. That's what they wanted. They wanted people to see it as very controversial, maybe senseless and whatever, you know, way people might see it, and then it generates conversations, and then it keeps them. So yeah, it was calculated. I say, it was a mistake, Anna.
0: I mean, it's not my mistake, but.
1: And I say,
0: a seminar lady ne kind and go funny no problem. Why would you say that? Obi, and then Obi kunu your opportunity.
1: There's something I keep saying all the time, that there are certain things that will pop up in your head. It's different if you think about it, but to say it. To let it come out, it's a different ball game altogether.
0: And you see, people are defending her.
1: Yeah, maybe they do be at the moment, but in PM Freeman one, you get. So, I mean, some of these things, they are unspoken truths. They are some of the things that do happen, but then for you to just come and say it openly, I mean, that doesn't seem right.
0: It's not right.
1: Yeah, I mean, we've thrown away our morals. You know,
0: for someone to publicly come out and just come and say this as you say, a normal conversation, it's not normal.
1: Maybe that's the orientation, very normal.
0: Women are our own enemies.
1: People are entitled to feel whatever they want to feel. I hope you're aware of that.
0: I know.
1: Yeah. Wait. She's saying that actually, could be somebody's husband, but then. Just be careful, or just make good use of the opportunity, right?
0: Okay, I think
1: that's basically what she was trying to say. Aye, a bit must say no more for a boyfriend, maybe a better now or a married man. So, I mean,
0: I bet you Santana Koka baby. Whatever he said, no, people are saying he's lying, he did lie.
1: Okay.
0: He's saying he will choose Ghana over $100,000 salary in the US.
1: NYDJ and Blaze were talking about it this morning. It was interesting. Yeah. I mean,
0: $100,000 salary.
1: You people are too, like, working your brains too much. This is a tourism ambassador. This is a tourism, I mean, is it deputy or whatever? Mm-hmm. So definitely he's gonna say things that will give Ghana a facelift, will make the country look good. So, and he knows what he was doing. What was the money they quoted? $100,000. More money, come on, 5 million. When you do, yes, can, but he will tell you that he will stay. Yes, so just to

0: sound patriotic because he's an ambassador for the country. He's the one supposed to be drawing people in to come and enjoy Ghana and all of that. No, not for guys, but for Koji, David Ebi.
1: Okay.
0: I mean, this is like a diplomatic reply.
1: I get it. Last week, we were having a conversation about Ghanaian actor Salinku.
0: Yeah, you get money. Oh, really?
1: And he is saying that God will punish anyone linking Salinku's wealth to his father's death.
0: Oh, there are people that are doing that in the comment section.
1: Someone said, "Me gonna mean say Salinku ni papa."
0: Yeah, that is that past. Yeah, is that past? That I remember.
1: So Kwekumen is saying that will be a beka say Salinku the papa kujibia.
0: I mean, we play around these things.
1: Oh yeah.
0: Yeah, it was. Hey, akwana kukunde papa yenyi. I mean, we just joke around, but then it's a different conversation if you're being very serious about it. Oh.
1: Especially linking it to the person's wealth.
0: It's something we play with.
1: Yeah.
0: But then on certain levels, you just have to have limitations and boundaries. Now, what I say, we'll be sick and when you're in your eyes because of the papa and with him. That's what person just said. Now, what just schedule and that's how I'm person with
1: you. I don't see accusations, Kesie.
0: Aye.
1: And you see, I'm gradually picking one or two things from social media. What people think, oh, repost the video, I want your crime, yeah.
0: It means you actually ascribe to what the person is saying in the video.
1: It's like you can be sued.
0: Yeah, yeah. Reposting is like resharing, like it's posting something on your WhatsApp status. Like it's just like that. And it means whatever the person is saying, the person is speaking your mind, or the person is like actually, you know, thinking just like you would.
1: And so imagine commenting or saying this under Salinku's post. So the papa koji na Salinku ye also the whole quarter. Where's your proof? Ghana hankasi su social media some way be power.
0: Why? Are you shocked?
1: I'm shocked because social media was not like that. So especially then Tina na mimi influencer or Facebook. No?
0: Hey, you're a Facebook influencer. I remember shouts to my boy Owahini. He made a post on Facebook and it's interesting. So yesterday, you remember there was an accident at Bepot where I think a car somersaulted and it was laying on its side or something like that. And according to him, people just rushed to the scene with mobile phones. And there were victims visibly trapped in the car
1: and just taking videos
0: that needed attention or assistance. He just ignored them, went in, I mean, helped pull them out, and I mean he went his way without cameras or anything. So yes, I mean social media has a sound. So any people will say anything just to get views. People will do anything just to get views. A man for any accident now. They are battling for their lives. That's where somebody wants to use it to get more views, more followers, more comments, or whatever. So yeah, I mean, social media, you guys should just get used to it. You must say. Like you don't even need to bring online. You don't even need to do it in front of cameras because yeah, they are. People are for travel. I'm functioning, but I feel like that is too far-fetched to say that someone is very insensitive. Mm-hmm. I mean, considering the person's father truly, really is no more, and people just have to start being very mature with their comments and some of the things they say about our celebrities, because they are also human beings. You know?
1: Obviously.
0: They get depressed. They feel all the things we feel as well. Probably 10 times than we. You know?
1: Because they are in the limelight.
0: I don't know, a superstar.
1: Yeah, I'm just praying to God that monthly 1,000 Ghana cities na Salim Kwai na just over Chama Legends. No,
0: are you a veteran?
1: No, but you see, me upcoming,
0: You have answered the question. You are not a veteran this one. So right now, we are not entitled to that money in Kopusika. So yeah, that would be all.
1: Yeah, that's what we call favor. Meso.
0: And for now, when you say Gen Z, I will pay veteran for security. Gen Z, I will pay veteran for security. All right, next will be the shout on Y on Y102.5 FM.
2: To drip on Nachi, me drip on Nachi. Akateni tisemi, mo drip on nothing, me drip on Nachi, wo drip on Nachi. Akateni tisemi, mo drip on

got YP on the name of the song. It's Drip on the mid-morning radio show. Let's check in with Vienna City Kumasi. Vienna City Kumasi has a place where you can lay your head, give you some nice breakfast after a bed and breakfast experience. A beautiful, beautiful place for you to go hang with your friends, enjoy the drinks at a terrace bar, and prices are low for everything, for the accommodation, for the food and everything. 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Vienna City Kumasi on Facebook and on Instagram. 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Waff, check fried rice, check jollof. 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We have three branches in Kumasi alone, one in the Cross and Tass roundabout. 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It is very close to the Ahojo or the Santas Melko, I beg your pardon. Call this number 0553-461-433-055-5346-1433. There's one in the Doom on the Aceda House Road. Call on 0594-894-925. We'll deliver everywhere in Kumasi. We'll work from 11 a.m. straight down to 11 p.m. Check City looks good. And it tastes way, way better. YFM 102.5. The shouts and why is next. Like I said, name is K Official. I mean for PUBG 007 on the mid-morning radio show here on Y 102.5.

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You just want to add water, you mix, and then you enjoy Grab 401. The Gary Sukin's, the perfect blend of Gary Sugar Creamer and Granules, now available in both the classic and the classic flavor, delicious strawberry crunch variant as well. So whether you are home, you are at work, on the move, at school, Kivu is ready whenever you are. So get your Kivu today and experience the taste of Ghana in every sip and

CMB Techie 2026. You're caught 11th to the 13th of November 2026. Istanbul, that's where we're going. The meeting point will be inside Istanbul Techie for the Global Children Baby Maternity Expo 2026. Yeah, the CBME Techie 2026. It is an international trade expo or exhibition for the baby, children's and maternity product industry, bringing together manufacturers, brands, distributors and buyers from around the world. 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

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That's where you get more insight on this trip. So don't say international sourcing is too expensive or complicated. Make the inquiry today. Call Orange IMC 0204-142-421. CBME Techie 2026. 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

0: no ma. 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